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5: A better life with Dr. Sanjay Gupta.
6: 20 years ago, the average attention span was about 2.5 minutes. Today, it's just 47 seconds. Pretty disconcerting. That's according to new research out of UC Irvine. But really, this isn't our fault, at least not entirely. We can blame technology and the world around us. Attention, it turns out, is not an unlimited resource. You only have so much of it to give. Start paying more attention to what times of the day you seem to be at your mental peak. Try to knock out the more complicated stuff during that time. It's also important to take breaks every so often so you can more easily lock in when you're trying to concentrate. One expert said,

0: 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We'll see you bright and early on Tuesday at 7:30. It's the Free Money Birthday Wheel. Jackpot's up to $175. 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
3: 69 degrees at 5:30. I'm Jocelyn Ciccolo. Here's what you need to know this morning. Rescue efforts are continuing in Colombia after a massive earthquake. At least 132 people have died. 570 have been injured as a result of the magnitude 7.4 earthquake that struck. Emergency responders are racing to try to find people. Hospitals, schools, and other buildings collapsed, leaving people trapped in the rubble. Seven airports have suspended operations, and hospitals, roads, transportation, energy, and telecommunications have been disrupted in the areas that were hardest hit. Investigators are looking into an apparent murder-suicide in Lackawanna County. A father and daughter were found dead inside their home in Jessup. Police were called to 367 Lane Street yesterday morning to complete a welfare check. Inside, police found the bodies of 68-year-old Anthony Bruno and his daughter, 32-year-old Samantha Bruno, in the second-floor master bedroom. The exact cause of death is still under investigation in Lackawanna County. And just in case you're wondering, yep, you got to get up and go to work. No winning tickets sold for last night's Powerball jackpot. It was worth $905 million. So the estimated grand prize for tomorrow night's drawing will be at least $975 million. We are knocking on the door of a billion. The estimated cash value would be at least $422 million. So last night's winning numbers were 6, 37, 54, 55, 64. The Powerball was 10. One winning $2 million match 5 and power play ticket was sold in Tennessee. Two $1 million tickets that matched all five numbers, but not the Powerball, were sold in California and Maryland. Wow. So it keeps rolling on.
4: Sure does.
3: 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Mostly cloudy with some scattered showers and storms today, high of 84. For tonight, mostly cloudy with a chance of showers, maybe even a rumble of thunder, a low of 62. Partly sunny for tomorrow with a shower later on, a high of 84. And then for Thursday, partly sunny with a chance of a shower or a storm, and again, a high of 84. Muggy out there this morning, 69 degrees at 5:32. I'm Jocelyn Ciccolo. 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
4: 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It is Tuesday, August 11th. Good morning.

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0: Good morning, sunshine, and welcome to your Tuesday, your 2022 future alert weather forecast from WBRE WYOU. Kind of cloudy today, scattered showers around, maybe a thunderstorm and a high of 84, 69 muggy degrees at 539. It's got to be warmer than yesterday, right?
1: Yeah, yesterday it was like 63 right now. So now 69, yeah, a little bit warmer.
0: A little bit warmer, and welcome to our show for today. 7:30, it is the free money birthday wheel.
1: Hey, look at that jackpot at $175.
0: That's a good chunk of change. Get yourself some Powerball tickets if you win.
1: Yeah, exactly.
0: Coming up at 7:30 this morning. Today we're doing our Tuesday top three.
1: We want you to tell us your top three favorite TV game shows. There's been a bunch of them over the years.
0: Everybody's got them. Top three favorite TV game shows. Go to our Facebook page, be part of the show. We're giving away more tickets. A Straight No Chaser, their big holiday show, coming to the Hershey Theater.
1: And we'll have that between 6 and 6:30.
0: Something to look forward to in December.
1: Yeah, sure.
0: And we could be flying you to see Journey in the U.S. city of your choice.
1: You'll want to listen for the national text keywords at 8, 11, 2, and 5.
0: Got some rain at our house yesterday.
1: Yeah, we sure did. Boy, we were coming back from the crossings. A friend and I went shopping, and we hit it on the way back. Oh, boy, I was glad she was driving and not me.
0: Yeah, there was some good downpours.
1: Real good. Lightning, thunder. It was crazy.
0: So our flowers are blooming again.
1: That's good.
0: 69 degrees at 5:40. Good morning. Good morning.
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1: I see Benson Boone had to cancel a show the other night. 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
1: 554 and 69 degrees, going up to 84 today with scattered showers. 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
0: It's 69 degrees at 6:01. I'm Jocelyn Ciccolo. Here's what you need to know this morning. Jackie, the bald eagle in California, whose live stream drew millions of viewers from around the world, died early yesterday after weeks in intensive care. Jackie was found weak and unable to fly last month after she went missing from her nest at Big Bear Lake that happened after a fight with two younger eagles. Friends of Big Bear Valley first set up a live stream camera in 2015. Viewers from around the world watched as Jackie and her mate Shadow raised hatchlings and cared for their nest, which first belonged to Jackie's parents, Ricky and Lucy. Shadow remains at the nest, caring for their last hatchlings, Luna and Sandy. They hatched in April. So sad. Everyone from around the world loved watching that.
17: Yeah, that
0: so
17: was sad. Cute. They tried. Yeah,
0: they did. The investigation continues following an apparent murder-suicide in Lackawanna County. A father and daughter were found dead inside their home in Jessup. Police were called to 367 Lane Street yesterday morning to complete a welfare check. Inside, they found the bodies of 68-year-old Anthony Bruno and his daughter, 32-year-old Samantha Bruno. The exact cause of death is still under investigation in Lackawanna County. And here's how you roll up to take your driver's test. 17-year-old recently took his driver's test in a $3 million Bugatti. I wouldn't even let my kid touch it, much less drive it. The teen named Matt barely passed. His examiner said, "Your accelerating at one point was a little jerky, but I'll pass you."
17: Oh my gosh.
0: Imagine you're the one getting in that car. You're like, all right, that's pretty cool.
17: What did you take your driver's test in?
0: My mother's Buick Skyhawk. What'd you take yours in?
17: It was in a big green Chevy station wagon. It was a big car.
0: Oh, yeah, that was a big car. Oh, yeah. Wow. And kids, back in the day, there were no backup cameras.
17: No, yeah, right.
0: You sat next to a state trooper while you took your driver's license.
17: It was wild.
0: Oh boy, talk about intimidating. Woo. Now here's Christy with Magic 93 traffic.
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19: For the most part, things are looking good this morning. No problems on 81 or the Casey. No unusual delays on 84 or 380. A running accident free on the Turnpike in Wilkes-Barre. No problems on the North Cross Valley or 115. If you see a traffic problem, call our toll-free tip line, 855-ROAD-TIP. I'm Christy O'Brien.
20: Good Tuesday morning for today. Mostly cloudy with scattered showers and storms with highs into the mid-80s. Mostly cloudy tonight with scattered showers, perhaps a rumble of thunder with lows into the lower 60s. For Wednesday, partly sunny with a late-day shower or two with highs in the mid-80s. And Thursday, partly sunny with a shower or storm possible with highs into the mid-80s. With your 28-22 future alert weather forecast, I'm meteorologist Logan Westrope for Magic 93.
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0: 605, 66 degrees at the Hideout, 69 here at our studios in Wilkes-Barre. 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
17: We're all waiting for the sun to come up here on our Tuesday, August 11th. Frankie, Jocelyn, and you, so glad you're with us. Good morning.
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1: Nice and early this morning, 612 and 69 degrees. We've got tickets for you right now for a great Christmas show coming to the Hershey Theater on December 6th with the incredible a cappella group Straight No Chaser.
2: This is going to be a fun one. 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
1: What? 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
4: Yeah. Yes.
5: Nice way to start the day. Who's this?
2: Holly.
5: Holly, where are you from?
2: Paul.
5: Well, with that name, you would love a Christmas show, wouldn't
4: sure
5: you?
4: Sure would.
2: I really would.
5: The amazing Straight No Chaser comes to the Hershey Theater December 6th. They're doing their 25th anniversary tour, their big Christmas show. December 6th, Hershey Theater will get you a pair of tickets, okay?
2: That's awesome. Thank you so much.
4: So what you got going on so far this morning?
2: Oh, I'm on my way to work.
4: All right.
5: I'm telling everybody, stop and get a Powerball ticket. Come on.
4: Yes.
5: It's almost $1 billion.
4: And it's already your lucky day. You've already won once. You might as well win twice.
5: Right.
2: I mean, there's no harm in that, right?
4: Right, exactly.
5: Hey, enjoy that concert. Congratulations.
2: Great, thank you.
4: We've got more chances for you to win every morning this week.
5: We sure do. They are an awful lot of fun.
4: They are.
5: Frank and Jocelyn here with your 28-22 future weather forecast from WBRE, WYOU. Cloudy today, some scattered showers, maybe a thunderstorm, and a high 84. 69 degrees. It is 6:18.
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5: So this morning, we're asking you to tell us your top three favorites TV game shows.
4: Yeah.
5: There has been so many great ones over the years. Whether they're the ones you watched when you were homesick from school, or the ones you watched later on. Some people say, oh my gosh, when I was pregnant and I was home, I watched all these game shows.
4: Yep.
5: What did you say, top three favorite game shows?
4: Well, you mentioned staying home from school, and there was no better show to watch when you were staying home from school sick than The Price is Right.
5: Bob Barker.
4: I mean, Bob Barker. I think it came on at like 11 o'clock in the morning. That was just like must-see TV when you were home from school. I loved Press Your Luck.
5: No whammy,
4: no whammy, no whammy, no whammy.
5: Stop.
4: Uh-huh. And, of course, Wheel of Fortune. I remember growing up, my mom watched it every night, and we would play the game. And she was like a savant at it. She was so good. And then when the kids were born, they would be at her house, and she would watch Wheel of Fortune with them. And so I just have great memories of Wheel of Fortune.
5: For a lot of people, generations together watching those shows.
4: And I remember when it was even on during the day.
5: Yep.
4: Wheel
5: of Fortune. Daytime version.
4: Yep. And what did you say?
5: Family Feud we love.
4: Oh, classic.
5: Because it's not only makes you think, but it's also funny.
4: I always wanted to be on that.
5: Me too. $25,000 pyramid when
4: yes.
5: Dick Clark was the host.
4: Mm-hmm.
5: Oh my gosh, the tension. That was awesome.
4: Oh.
5: And Deal or No Deal.
4: Oh, so much tension on that one. What do you do?
5: The stress on that is just, I love that show. What about you? Your top three favorite TV game shows? Go to our Facebook page, be part of the show, or give us a call or a text at
4: 1-800-MAGIC-93.
5: We'd love to hear from you for our Tuesday top three.
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2: Good morning, sunshine. 629, 69 degrees with a free money birthday wheel in 1 hour.
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0: 633, 69 degrees. Frankie and Jocelyn here. Logan has that forecast coming up. Got some rain yesterday. Will we get some today?
1: Logan will tell us.
0: Yes, he will.
1: Now it's time for Christy with Magic 93 traffic.
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3: 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No problems on 81 or the North Cross Valley. No unusual delays on 80 or 115. A running accident-free on the Turnpike. No problems on 380 or 84. If you see a traffic problem, call their toll-free tip line, 855-ROAD-TIP. 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
0: It's our 2822 Future Alert Weather Meteorologist from WBRE WYOU, Logan Westrope. Good morning.
6: Hey, good Tuesday morning, Frankie Jocelyn.
0: A muggy out there, huh?
1: Very tropical.
6: Yeah. A little bit muggy. Yeah, did you guys get in those thunderstorms yesterday? Were you out in those or were you inside?
0: It rained good at our house. How about you?
1: Yeah, we were heading home from Tannersville doing some shopping, and boy, oh boy, did it pour, and lightning and thunder. Whew.
6: Yeah, sky opened up, buckets of rain yesterday, but at least it was kind of quick. It only lasted for maybe like, 30 minutes to an hour, so wasn't an all-day thing.
1: Yeah.
0: Are we thinking the same thing for today?
6: Today, off and on, scattered showers and storms. There will be some areas even out a little bit farther west that get rain this morning, but we'll kind of see more of the pop-up activity, it looks like, kind of going on off and on as we go into the afternoon especially.
0: All right, give us that complete 2822 Future Alert Weather Forecast.
6: Yeah, so still muggy, and we'll look for the clouds to kind of be stubborn today, but some peaks for some sun, and like I mentioned, off and on showers and storms. Temperatures will be into the mid-80s. And then for tonight, still some scattered showers, perhaps a rumble of thunder with lows in the lower 60s. Tomorrow, partly sunny. A few late-day showers, and most of the day it looks pretty quiet. We're into the mid-80s. And then Thursday, partly sunny. Shower, storm possible, highs in the mid-80s. And it looks a little bit drier and less humid here by Friday and Saturday. So I'm sure a lot of people are going to be looking forward to that. 50s at night, kind of open up the windows and shut the AC off.
0: Oh, Logan, is summer over?
1: Yeah, really? It's only in the middle of August. We can't be done with the 90s yet.
6: Yeah, we'll come back early next week. It's a little fall treat for us.
0: Oh, gosh.
6: Right, if we want that, yes.
0: Yeah, we'll see what happens. Logan, thanks a million. Enjoy your day.
6: Have a great day.
0: I got enough fall treats in October and November. I don't need them in August.
1: Exactly. We want summer.
0: 635, 69 degrees. Good morning.
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3: 644, 69 degrees. 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
0: Hey, good morning, Sunshine. Frankie and Jocelyn here with your 2822 Future Alert weather forecast from WBRE WYOU. Kind of cloudy today. Scattered showers and a thunderstorm possible. High of 84. It's dark out there.
1: It is still kind of dark.
0: 69 degrees at 648. And it's time for Frankie's Fun News.
1: For Tuesday, August 11th.
0: On this date in 1984, this was the number one song in the country.
2: Something strange in your neighborhood. Who you gonna call?
0: Ghostbusters! 1984, August 11th, this was the number one song in the country. Now, everybody thinks of this as a Halloween song.
1: Right.
0: But you have to remember, the movie came out in the summer.
1: Mm-hmm.
0: Ghostbusters was a huge summer blockbuster.
1: Huge hit.
0: So this song became a huge summer hit, but then it became one of the great Halloween songs of all time.
1: It sure did. And this was like the catchphrase. Remember, who are you going to call?
0: Ghostbusters. Yeah. Ray Parker Jr., number one on this day back in 1984. Well, this is great news. Congratulations. Everybody seems to love John Hamm. The actor John Hamm and his wife, Anna Osceola, are expecting their first child.
1: Nice.
0: Yes, they got married in 2023. Now, John Hamm is 55. Still looks great.
1: Oh, he sure does. Hard to believe he's 55.
0: How old is the wife, younger or older than John Hamm?
1: Well, not older. She is younger. She's 38, which isn't by Hollywood standards, that's not terrible.
0: No, 17-year age difference, that's not bad.
1: No, it's not bad at all.
0: Aaron and I watched the first season of his show, Your Friends and Neighbors, and we liked it. It was pretty good. Second season, though, it's all over the place.
1: Oh, really?
0: And that's what happens to a lot of shows. They put all the good ideas in season one, and then season two comes along,
1: and
0: they're like,
1: out.
0: What do we do now?
1: Mm-hmm.
0: And do you remember the video for this song? Whitney Houston's I Want to Dance with Somebody. Well, a Whitney Houston Barbie doll was recently unveiled in Atlanta, and the doll shows Whitney in that dress from this video.
1: I remember, like, a purple dress, and she had the really big 80s hair and the bright makeup.
0: Bright colors, earrings, and all that stuff.
1: Yeah, yeah, yeah.
0: The Whitney Houston Barbie doll is going to cost around $59, and it's her from that video, I Want to Dance with Somebody. That's pretty cool.
1: That's very cool.
0: Nice.
1: Wow.
0: That was an iconic look on her, wasn't it?
1: It was, yes. Iconic 80s.
0: The 80s, 90s, and now.
1: Magic 93.
0: 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Good morning.

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0: Everybody loves Knoebels Amusement Resort in Elysburg, and we've got free tickets for you.
1: We sure do. Make sure you're listening to Jerry this afternoon and every afternoon this week for your chance to win.
0: Sometimes I like to just go to the Knoebels website and watch the videos of the people on the rides and the kids howling and screaming
1: so
0: and everybody
1: fun.
0: Having a... It's just a great time. Knoebels is open today, noon till 8. Like, that's always one of the things I used to check. Like, what time are they open today before we can go down?
1: I know, let's get down there.
0: Knoebels.
1: There's nothing like Knoebels.
0: Win your tickets this afternoon and every afternoon this week. 6:55, 69 degrees. Jocelyn has what you need to know coming up next. And don't forget, 7:30, it's the free money birthday wheel.
1: $175 to go pretty far at Knoebels.
0: Yes, it
1: oh,
0: would.
1: Oh, yeah, buy you lots of kettle corn and french fries and pizza and ice cream.
0: Get ready, we'll spin that wheel at 7:30.
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1: 69 degrees at 7:01. I'm Jocelyn Ciccolo. Here's what you need to know this morning. Rescue efforts are continuing in Colombia after an earthquake rocked part of the country. At least 130 people have died. 570 have been injured as a result of the magnitude 7.4 earthquake. Hospitals, schools, and other buildings collapsed, leaving people trapped under the rubble. 7 airports have suspended operations, and hospitals, roads, transportation, energy, and telecommunications have all been disrupted in the hardest hit areas. The government in Colombia has declared a national disaster and deployed soldiers to that area. Investigators are looking into an apparent murder-suicide in Lackawanna County. A father and daughter were found dead inside their home in Jessup. Police were called to Lane Street yesterday morning to complete a welfare check. Inside the home, police found the bodies of 68-year-old Anthony Bruno and his daughter, 32-year-old Samantha Bruno. The exact cause of death is still under investigation in Lackawanna County. And you are not waking up an almost billionaire. There were no winning tickets sold for last night's big $905 million Powerball jackpot. So the estimated grand prize for tomorrow night's drawing will be at least $975 million. So the cash value would be at least $422 million. Last night's winning numbers, 6, 37, 54, 55, 64. The Powerball was 10. A winning $2 million Match 5 plus Power Play ticket was sold in Tennessee. Two $1 million tickets that matched all five numbers, but not the Powerball, were sold in California and Maryland.
10: Oh, come on, man.
1: So you got to keep playing. You got
10: to
1: keep playing.
10: I don't know if you have to keep playing, but it would be worth your while if you won. I know that.
1: Well, we've been playing now for weeks, so we're like too far in to stop playing now.
10: Yeah, now I'm thinking maybe it's worth a couple bucks. I don't know. We'll
1: I think now might be a good time to pony up and get a ticket or two.
10: I usually don't play unless it's over a billion.
1: Right.
10: I don't want that chump change.
1: Exactly. I'm the same way. What am I going to do with $1 million?
10: Right.
1: I need a few hundred million.
10: Yes.
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11: For the most part, things are looking good this morning. No problems on 81 or the Casey. No unusual delays on 84 or 380. Running accident free on the Turnpike. No problems reported on 80 or 309. If you see a traffic problem, call their toll free tip line 855-ROAD-TIP. I'm Christy O'Brien.
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13: Good Tuesday morning for today. Mostly cloudy with scattered showers and storms with highs into the mid-80s. Mostly cloudy tonight with scattered showers, perhaps a rumble of thunder with lows into the lower 60s. For Wednesday, partly sunny with a late day shower or two with highs in the mid-80s. And Thursday, partly sunny with a shower or storm possible with highs into the mid-80s. With your 28-22 future alert weather forecast, I'm meteorologist Logan Westrope for Magic 93.
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1: 704, 66 degrees in German, 69 here at our studios in Wilkes-Barre. 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
10: It looks the same at 7 a.m. as it does at 7 p.m.
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10: And all right, kind of dark out there.
1: Yeah, it is.
10: Tuesday morning, August 11th. Frankie, Jocelyn, and you, good morning.

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0: 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Kind of cloudy today. Scattered showers and thunderstorms possible with a high of 84. 69 degrees, 717.
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0: So this morning, we're asking you to tell us your top 3 favorite TV game shows.
1: Okay, money. Money or prize. No whammy.
0: Oh. Oh. So many great memories of TV game shows.
1: So good.
0: I would love to be on a TV game show.
1: You would be so good on
0: one. I don't know what it would even be, which one I would be on. Something easy, I know that. I don't want anything different. I don't want anything difficult.
1: You're not going to go on Jeopardy?
0: No, that or American Ninja Warrior. I'm not going on anything that's difficult.
1: What was the one where you could name the song in like 5 notes?
0: Oh,
1: you'd be good at that.
0: Name that tune,
1: yes.
0: Or ask Shazam, beat Shazam.
1: Yep.
0: Yeah. There's a bunch of them. Mm-hmm. What about you? Your top 3 favorite TV game shows, and we're on our Facebook page this morning with your thoughts.
1: Carrie Ann says, The Price is Right, The Weakest Link.
0: Oh,
1: you are the weakest link.
0: Goodbye.
1: And The Chase.
0: The Chase. Oh, wow. Linda mentions Hollywood Squares. Now, that was always on at lunchtime when I'd come home from grade school.
1: Yep, that was a good one, too. And I always wondered, how did they get up to the top?
0: Yeah, I know. And they show the back. You see the stairs.
1: Yeah.
0: It's unbelievable. And Tattletales, if you remember that one, people were telling lies.
1: I do.
0: And, of course, The Dating Game. Bachelor number one.
1: Yes. Oh, Michael mentions the $25,000 pyramid.
0: Love it.
1: Tattletales. And, oh, I love this one. The Joker's Wild.
0: Joker's Wild. Joker.
1: Oh.
0: Karen says win, lose, or draw. That was where they actually draw the pictures.
1: Like, I loved that one, yeah.
0: Person, place, or thing, and 25 words or less. 25 words or less is a lot of fun. That's a good game.
1: A good one. Yeah, that's a newer one, I think,
0: yes.
1: Right? Ruth mentions Family Feud, Password, and Wheel of Fortune. I love Password.
0: I know. Andrew mentions Press Your Luck, Classic Concentration. Concentration was a good old one.
1: Mm-hmm.
0: And Supermarket Sweep. If you remember that one.
1: Oh,
0: where
1: that was a good one, too. Yeah.
0: Throw all those.
1: They were also kitschy. You know,
0: throw those tenderloins in the shopping cart. Let's get out of here. What about you? Your top 3 favorite TV game shows? 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
1: Well, good morning, sunshine. 727 and 69 degrees on a cloudy Tuesday morning. 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
1: 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We'll see if we can give it to you coming right up.

0: Oh, we had Chinese food last night. Now I'm starving.
1: Yeah, that's the problem.
0: I wake up so hungry. Why is that? I feel like I ate plenty. But boy, you eat that Chinese food the next morning. You're starving.
1: I just want more of it. Yeah.
0: 731, 69 degrees, the 80s, 90s, and now.
1: Well, now I want Chinese food. Magic 93.
0: Everybody does.
1: You can have it for breakfast.
0: All right. Logan has that forecast coming up. Chance of showers and thunderstorms pretty much each day here. But we also have the free money birthday wheel next.
1: Chance of giving you $175. We'll see. Now it's time
0: for a lot of egg rolls with $175.
1: Oh, you really could. Now it's time for Christy with Magic 93 traffic.
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3: 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No problems on 81 or the Casey. No unusual delays on 84 or 380. A running accident free on the Turnpike in Wilkes-Barre. No problems on the North Cross Valley or 115. If you see a traffic problem, call their toll-free tip line, 855-ROAD-TIP. I'm Christy O'Brien.
4: Good Tuesday morning for today. Mostly cloudy with scattered showers and storms with highs into the mid-80s. Mostly cloudy tonight with scattered showers, perhaps a rumble of thunder with lows into the lower 60s. For Wednesday, partly sunny with a late-day shower or two with highs in the mid-80s. And Thursday, partly sunny with a shower or storm possible with highs into the mid-80s. With your 2822 Future Alert weather forecast, I'm meteorologist Logan Westrope for Magic 93.
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0: Diane in Pringle is celebrating today. 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
0: So this would definitely come in handy.
1: Yeah, it would.
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0: 740, 69 degrees. Who's this?
24: This is Deborah.
0: Where are you from, Deborah?
24: Wilkes-Barre.
0: Is your birthday in the month of January?
24: As a matter of fact, it is.
0: You're playing the free money birthday wheel today.
24: Yay!
1: Yay! $175 could be yours this morning. So what's going on so far today?
24: You know, I'm retired, so I'm just chilling with my people here, my dog.
0: Good.
1: Oh, nice. All right, tell the dogs to cross their paws for mommy.
0: Yes.
24: I'll do that.
1: All right.
0: We'd love to give you $175. We're going to try. We're going to spin this second wheel. See if we can match up your birthday with the month of January for $175. Deborah, good luck.
24: Thank you.
0: Is your birthday on January the 5th?
24: Oh, no. It's the
0: 16th. Oh. What is it like having a birthday in the middle of January? See, mine's in July, so I love my birthday.
1: Yeah,
0: what's yours like?
24: You know what? I miss a lot of cakes because there's always a storm or we can't get anywhere. So, but we have it eventually. Like in maybe March, I'll have my birthday celebration finally, you know?
1: Just throw the cake in the freezer. It's fine.
0: Oh, my gosh.
24: There you go.
0: You're right. There's always something disrupting.
1: Yes.
0: Well, we cannot send you the money. We will send you the works. A month of free car washes from McCarthy Tire Service. Enjoy that and enjoy your day.
24: Okay, thank you.
0: Deborah's birthday, 2-hour delay. You know, every year she's got something.
1: Or you can look at it on the plus side and not have to share your cake and ice cream with anyone. You just sit there with a fork and eat all of it.
0: Oh, you're right.
1: Yeah.
0: No winner this morning. We had $5 more to the jackpot.
1: All right, tomorrow we play for $180.
0: And if nobody wins tomorrow, Thursday, $300. Ooh, Thursday.
1: It'd be $485.
0: Oh, my gosh.
1: Gosh. Getting up there.
0: Stay tuned. We'll see what happens. The 80s, 90s, and now.
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0: Frankie, Jocelyn, and you. Why is it so dark outside?
1: That is a very good question.
0: Oh, my gosh.
1: Where's the sun?
0: I don't know. It's cloudy out there today, and Logan says it should be a pretty cloudy day today as well. Your 2822 Future Alert weather forecast from WBRE WYOU. Yes, cloudy today, scattered showers and thunderstorms around with a high of 84 degrees. Looks like the same thing for tonight and probably the same thing for tomorrow. And it's the middle of August.
1: That's what we can expect.
0: Yeah, that's exactly right. That's what happens. Middle of August, dog days of August, believe it or not. 69 degrees at 7:50.
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0: So this morning we're asking you to tell us your top 3 favorite TV game shows. The dating game.
1: Oh, that was a classic.
0: That was a classic. All right, Bachelor number 1. If I was going on vacation, what would you, like, these great silly questions.
1: They really were, yeah.
0: Oh, my gosh, so much fun. Top 3 favorite TV game shows of all time. What are people saying this morning on Facebook?
1: Heather says, Classic Concentration, Card Sharks, and Jeopardy.
0: Card Sharks, I used to like that game as well.
1: That was
0: and,
1: a
0: of course,
1: one.
0: Jeopardy, one of the all-time classic. They just twisted around the questions and made you say it in the form of a question.
1: Right.
0: And that took on such all new meaning.
1: But boy, did they make us feel dumb.
0: Oh, I know. Yeah, the questions are way too hard.
1: Normal people can't do it.
0: Janelle mentions Family Feud, Wheel of Fortune, and The Price is Right classics indeed. Price is Right. Wow. Just hearing the music.
1: I was just going to say that. That music just makes me feel happy.
0: Oh, it does.
1: Like, I want to go lay in my mom's bed and go, Mom, can I have more chicken noodle soup, please?
0: And now the host of The Price is Right, Bob Barker. And everybody go nuts. Yeah, Price is Right, one of the all-time greats. Also on Facebook this morning, we're hearing from Lori, who says 25 words or less. Excellent show.
1: Mm-hmm.
0: Tic-tac-doe.
1: Oh, what, was that Wink Martindale, right?
0: Tic-tac-doe. Brooke Burns hosted it for a while, too.
1: Okay.
0: And, of course, The Price is Right.
1: Oh, yeah. Melissa says, Pressure Luck, Card Sharks, and The Price is Right.
0: Guys, some of these are good. Deal or No Deal gets mentioned an awful lot. Who Wants to Be a Millionaire? The Regis version of Who Wants to Be a Millionaire was excellent.
1: Oh,
0: I
1: Regis.
0: Loved that show. Oh. I love the guy. First guy that won a million was the guy. He was so smart. He got to the last question. He said he was going to use a lifeline. And this is the first time he even stumbled on anything. And they go, you know, okay, hi, Dad, hi. I'm calling my dad. Yeah, Dad, what's going on? Oh, I know the answer. I just wanted to tell you I'm about to win $1 million. That's how smart / confident that guy was.
1: Oh, that's cool. I like this. Melissa says Remote Control. Remember, that was
0: on MTV.
1: MTV. I loved that one.
0: Oh, so many
1: so
0: good ones.
1: Good.
0: Tell us your top 3 favorite TV game shows of all time. Go to our Facebook page. Be part of the show this morning. The 80s, 90s, and now.
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0: Frankie, Jocelyn, and you, welcome to your Tuesday morning, dog days of August, middle of August. We're talking about TV game shows this morning. One of the ones that a lot of people mention is Press Your Luck.
1: Okay, money. Money or prize. No whammies. Stop.
0: I've mentioned this before, but there's a great documentary about this guy that won all this money on Press Your Luck, and he was cheating. I guess he had nothing to do all day, so he recorded all these episodes of Press Your Luck, and he memorized the sequence of when the thing went around the giant square and when it would stop. I guess there wasn't many combinations.
1: Oh.
0: Like the producers of the show thought, oh, nobody will ever, so there's like 20 right. different combinations or 25 different combinations of how it would go around and when it would hit a whammy and when it would hit the big prizes. Well, he memorized it and he knew exactly when to hit the button and not land on a whammy. He got like $110,000. They were all getting real suspicious and then they eventually found out that he was cheating by memorizing the sequence.
1: But is that cheating or is that
0: that's
1: just
0: what I
1: being
0: thought
1: smart?
0: Is he just really smart? I don't know. That's the thing. Watch the documentary if you can. I forget what it's called, but it's really, really cool. It's very interesting.
1: That.
0: Yeah. 756, 69 degrees. Jocelyn has what you need to know coming up next. And of course, at 8:35, a commercial free hour to start your work day.
1: The magic at work, commercial free kickoff.
0: No whammies there, that's for sure.
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16: 71 degrees at 8:02. I'm Jocelyn Ciccolo. Here's what you need to know this morning. Jackie, the bald eagle in California, whose live stream drew millions of viewers around the world, died early yesterday after weeks in intensive care. Jackie was found weak and unable to fly last month after she went missing from her nest at Big Bear Lake. That happened after a fight with two younger eagles. She spent weeks receiving care at a special raptor center, and it was discovered that Jackie had severe unexplained anemia that likely predated the scuffle. Despite 3 weeks of intensive care and tests, experts could not determine why she was sick. Friends of Big Bear Valley first set up the live stream cameras in 2015. Viewers from around the world watched as Jackie and her mate Shadow raised hatchlings and cared for their nest. That nest first belonged to Jackie's parents, Ricky and Lucy. Shadow remains at the nest caring for their last hatchlings, Luna and Sandy, who hatched in April. People were so captivated by that. It was so cool to watch. Like, everyone was like, oh, did they break out of their shell?
0: Everybody was rooting, yeah.
16: But that's nature, I guess.
0: Yeah, that's right.
16: The investigation continues following an apparent murder-suicide in Lackawanna County. A father and daughter were found dead inside their home in Jessup. Police were called to Lane Street yesterday morning for a welfare check. Inside the home, police found the bodies of 68-year-old Anthony Bruno and his daughter, 32-year-old Samantha Bruno, in the second-floor master bedroom. Their exact cause of death is still under investigation in Lackawanna County. And no winning tickets sold for that Powerball jackpot last night. It was $905 million. So that means the estimated grand prize for tomorrow night's drawing will be at least $975 million. The estimated cash value would be at least $422 million. Last night's winning numbers, 6, 37, 54, 55, 64. The Powerball was 10. So there was a winning $2 million Match 5 and Power Play ticket that was sold in Tennessee. And then two $1 million tickets that matched five numbers but not the Powerball. They were sold in California and Maryland. And I always picture people watching the drawing and they get all five numbers. You're like, you did it. And then you missed the Powerball.
0: You missed the Powerball. Oh. I know. You were so close. You still get a lot of money, but not the big
16: one.
0: Not
16: that much money. Yeah. Nope. Ooh, that's hard. Now here's Christy with Magic 93 Traffic.
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18: For the most part, things are looking good this morning. Dunmore 81 southbound delays between the Casey and the Biden Expressway due to construction. No problems on 84 or 380. We're looking good on 80 and the Turnpike. In Wilkes-Barre, no unusual delays on the North Cross Valley or 115. If you see a traffic problem, call their toll-free tip line, 855-ROAD-TIP. I'm Christy O'Brien.
19: Good Tuesday morning for today. Mostly cloudy with scattered showers and storms with highs into the mid-80s. Mostly cloudy tonight with scattered showers, perhaps a rumble of thunder with lows into the lower 60s. For Wednesday, partly sunny with a late-day shower or two with highs in the mid-80s. And Thursday, partly sunny with a shower or storm possible with highs into the mid-80s. With your 2822 future alert weather forecast, I'm meteorologist Logan Westrope for Magic 93.
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16: It's 8:05, 68 degrees in Mountaintop, 71 here at our studios in Wilkes-Barre. 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
0: Oh, yes, it is, because Journey's extending its final frontier tour this fall, and you could be along for the ride. 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
0: 8:14 and 71 degrees. 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
0: Frankie and Jocelyn, your 28-22 future alert weather forecast from WBRE WYOU. Cloudy today, scattered showers, maybe a thunderstorm, and a high of 84. It's 71 degrees at 8:17.
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0: So today we're asking you to tell us your top 3 favorite TV game shows. Let's play The Feud!
1: Yeah!
0: I said that's one of my favorites. I think it drives Erin crazy because she hears this music all the time. I don't know. It's on some channel. I get tired of watching all the depressing news.
1: Uh-huh.
0: I put that on. Steve Harvey's a great host.
1: He is.
0: Remember when Richard Dawson was on and he was kissing every woman?
1: On the lips.
0: This is before COVID.
1: Yeah, exactly. Yeah, that was like, what, 70s or 80s? I always wanted to be on. Like, I'm like, come on, we got to get our family on.
0: Yes. Because it doesn't matter if you win or lose. It's just about having the fun.
1: So fun.
0: I was like, oh, you just won $10,000. And then after taxes, it's $6,000 and there's five of you.
1: Exactly.
0: You're each going home with $1,000.
1: You barely cover your travel costs.
0: Exactly.
1: But still.
0: Family Feud, I said, is one of my favorites. $25,000 pyramid.
1: Yes.
0: Dick Clark was the host. I loved that show and I loved to play along. And I would be like, okay, Erin, turn this way. And then I'd try to read clues to her and see if I could get her to guess those words. And Deal or No Deal.
1: The pressure.
0: Howie Mandel, I thought, was a great host for that. And they dragged it out. The suspense, the tension, it was incredible. Now, what did you say?
1: Well, the quintessential, home from school, The Price is Right.
0: The Price is Right.
1: I think it was on like 11 o'clock. Bob Barker with that big, long microphone. It was just comfort food for you. You know what I mean?
0: Great.
1: So good. Press Your Luck.
0: Press Your Luck was awesome.
1: Whammy, no whammy, no whammy, stop. Dun, dun, dun, dun, dun, dun, and it would take it. And then Wheel of Fortune was a favorite. My mom always watched Wheel of Fortune. She was so good at it. You'd have like an L and an I, and she would figure it out.
0: Really?
1: And then when the kids came along, they would watch Wheel of Fortune with her, and they played along. And it was just, that just takes me back to sitting on the floor in my parents' living room playing Wheel of Fortune.
0: See?
1: And I remember when it was on during the day, too.
0: Yeah, the daytime version. So many of those shows are like that, where you watch for generations.
1: Yep.
0: And people have stories. They go on the show, and they're like, I'm here because of my grandmother, you know, and she's watching down on me. She can't believe I'm here on Wheel of Fortune.
1: Yes, exactly, exactly.
0: Such great memories. What about you? Your top 3 favorite TV game shows? Go to our Facebook page. Be part of the show or give us a call or a text at our new number.
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0: Good morning, sunshine. A Tuesday workday, 8:31, 71 degrees.
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0: A final reminder this time around, Journey and their Final Frontier Tour. And you could be along for the ride. One winner is going to score a trip for two to a U.S. tour stop of your choice, including flights, hotel, a VIP package, and of course, two tickets to see Journey live in concert. 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We'll text you back to confirm your entry. Good luck going on a journey to see Journey in the U.S. tour stop of your choice. All right, coming up next, Logan in the forecast. It's August. That means a chance of showers and thunderstorms. Yes, we do have Christy, Magic 93 traffic on the way. But just in case you missed it, today's word to enter for the journey trip is Waze. W-A-Y-S. Waze. W-A-Y-S. To 95819. Traffic time, Christy.
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3: Dunmore, 81 southbound stop and go between the Casey and the Biden Expressway due to that ongoing construction. No problems on 84 or 380. We're accident free on the Turnpike. In Wilkes-Barre, things are looking good on the North Cross Valley and 115. If you see a traffic problem, call our toll free tip line 855-ROAD-TIP. I'm Christy O'Brien.
4: Good Tuesday morning for today. Mostly cloudy with scattered showers and storms with highs into the mid-80s. Mostly cloudy tonight with scattered showers, perhaps a rumble of thunder with lows into the lower 60s. For Wednesday, partly sunny with a late-day shower or two with highs in the mid-80s. And Thursday, partly sunny with a shower or storm possible with highs into the mid-80s. With your 2822 Future Alert Weather Forecast, I'm meteorologist Logan Westrope for Magic 93.
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0: 72 degrees at 8:33. Today with our Tuesday Top 3, we've been talking about your favorite TV game shows. You know another good one somebody texted in?
6: Oh, what?
0: Match Game. Remember the Match Game?
6: Yes, that was a real good. I remember that one.
0: Gene Rayburn, he's another one with that long, skinny microphone, and he had these quasi-celebrities and these, like, filthy questions that when you were a kid, you didn't know what they were getting
6: at. It was right over your head. Yeah, wasn't Rip Taylor one of those that was always on that?
0: Oh, my gosh. It was Jack Klugman's wife. Like, it was those kind of people.
6: Yeah, really.
0: Like, Charles Nelson Reilly.
6: Yes, yes.
0: Gary Berghoff from MASH.
6: I never knew what any of them did except being on game shows.
0: Exactly. Match Game. That's another good one. Yeah. All right, coming up next, a commercial-free hour to start your work day.
6: Oh, this is a great one. The Magic at Work commercial-free kickoff.
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1: 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The Wayne County Fair going strong. 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
11: 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Kind of overcast out there. Today's going to be cloudy. Scattered shower, thunderstorm, 84. Maybe a scattered shower tonight. A little thunder is possible as well. Cloudy and 62. Tomorrow looks better. Partly sunny, just a late shower, 84. And Thursday, partly sunny. Chance of a shower, thunderstorm, around 84 degrees. Every day here in the dog days of August, there's a chance of a shower or thunderstorm, right? 74, it's your home for the 80s, 90s, and now, and the most music on the job. We're streaming everywhere. 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

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Here we are working together again, right? Tuesday morning, August 11th, muggy out there and cloudy too. Frankie and Donna Lewis.

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The 80s, 90s, and now, Magic 93 and Frankie in the morning. All right, thanks for tuning in on the job this morning. We are raring to go. Back to school time in Northeast PA is definitely here. I know you're working, and you're working on a list of what you still have to get for the kids, right? Busy.

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And Frankie in the Morning, here's your Vantage Trust Federal Credit Union 2822 Future Alert Weather Forecast from WBRE WYOU. Cloudy, scattered showers and thunderstorms around today, 84. Could see a shower or thunderstorm tonight, 62. Then partly sunny, 84 tomorrow with a late shower, 76.

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We're getting ready to send you off to see Journey in the U.S. tour stop of your choice. We'll have our next national text keyword coming up around 11. Now, it's Olivia Dean.

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20: 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Hi, it's Frankie in the Morning. You can wake up with Jocelyn and me every morning on your Google smart speaker. 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
1: Yes, you and Journey. Journey's extending its massive Final Frontier Tour this fall, and you can be along for the ride. One winner's going to score a trip for two to a U.S. tour stop of their choice, including flights, hotel, a VIP package, two tickets to see Journey live in concert. Let's do it right now. To enter, text our national keyword in this national contest to the national number. The word is anytime to 95819. 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A-N-Y-T-I-M-E. 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We'll text you back to confirm your entry and good luck. Journey, and you pick which city you see them in. That's cool.

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Kind of cloudy today. Scattered showers and thunderstorms possible. 84. Tonight, some clouds. Maybe a scattered shower or some thunder. 62. Then partly sunny with a late shower tomorrow. High 84. We're at 79 now.

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I love you for listening. Selena's up next with the 90s at noon. 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

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And NEPA's premier 10-mile road race is coming up. 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

0: They say it takes a village to raise those kids. 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It's a community of moms. Magic 93's Alina with you. Yeah. We always joke like, oh, you know, go ahead. You help me raise my kids. I'll help you raise yours. So there are people that are doing like a platonic co-parenting partnership, raising each other's kids. A lot of guardians you have to fill out on those school forms.
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Magic 93 has your shot coming up. Might be a nice family trip before school starts. Jerry will have your chance after work on Magic 93. I got this.

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Real sibling talk. Who's the favorite child? Magic 93, are you among your siblings right now? Some people say, oh, it's the youngest. It has to be the youngest. The baby of the family. Well, guess what? The youngest siblings, they don't like being targeted. They feel pressure. We're seeing in a new survey. They feel pressure to live up to the expectations of being the fun, easygoing one.

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Think about this. You're sitting at work. The door flies open and it's Frankie in the morning with trays and trays of food from the Avenue Restaurant and Catering in Wyoming. It's Frankie's Office Party Crashers. 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

Magic 93. It's Sherry Patty. You get a product, but you say, I don't need the instructions. I'll just do it on my own. I'm looking at you. I'm looking at myself in the mirror. What are some of those products? I'll tell you.

0: Shawn Mendes of Magic 93. Who needs instructions? Who needs the time to look through instructions? You get a product. You say, I think I can figure out how to use this. And you try it, it doesn't work. You try it here, it doesn't work. And then you finally wind up breaking it. Yeah. What are some of the products that none of us ever read instructions for? Hair dryers. Office chairs. Oh, I could put this office chair together. Then boom, right down. Coffee machines. How about an electric toothbrush? You just push the button, right? I'm going to pull out a YouTube video just to see how to use an electric toothbrush properly.
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5: For the most part, things are looking good this afternoon. No problems on 81 or the Casey. No unusual delays on 84 or 380. Running accident-free on the Turnpike in Wilkes-Barre. No problems on the North Cross Valley or 115. If you see a traffic problem, call their toll-free tip line, 855-ROAD-TIP. I'm Christy O'Brien.
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5: For the most part, things are looking good this afternoon. No problems on 81 or the North Cross Valley. No unusual delays on 80 or 115. We're checking in accident-free on the Turnpike. No problems on 380 or the KC. If you see a traffic problem, call their toll-free tip line, 855-ROAD-TIP. I'm Christy O'Brien.
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3: For the most part, things are looking good this afternoon. No problems on 81, but seeing delays southbound approaching the Biden Expressway in Scranton due to that road work. No problems on 84 or 380. No unusual delays on 80 or 309. If you see a traffic problem, call our toll-free tip line 855-ROAD-TIP. I'm Christy O'Brien.
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0: 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Frankie
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5: For the most part, we're looking good this afternoon. 81 northbound at Lenoxville. Watch for stop-and-go traffic due to road work. In Scranton, seeing delays in both directions of the Biden Expressway due to road work. Trucksville, 309 northbound, stop-and-go approaching Carverton Road. If you see a traffic problem, call their toll-free tip line, 855-ROAD-TIP. I'm Christy O'Brien.
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2: Sugarloaf, 80 westbound. We've got an accident at mile marker 250 blocking the right lane. Watch for stop traffic back to 93. Trucksville, 309 northbound, jammed at Carverton Road. 81, seeing delays northbound between Avoca and Davis Street. Southbound, stop and go at Music. If you see a traffic problem, call their toll-free tip line, 855-ROAD-TIP. I'm Christy O'Brien.
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0: 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Frankie
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4: 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Traffic.
5: Sugarloaf, 80 westbound. We've got an accident at mile marker 250 blocking the right lane. Watch for stop traffic after 80. Scranton, 81 southbound. Delays between the Biden Expressway and Music. Trucksville, 309. Delays northbound approaching Carverton Road. If you see a traffic problem, call our toll-free tip line 855-ROAD-TIP. I'm Christy O'Brien.
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Can it spread? I will tell you what it is. And of course it's going to cost you money. 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

0: Magic 93, it's Sherry Patton. Have you ever tried to get off a plane and people are opening up the overhead bins and they're trying to get their stuff and it just jams everything up? Well, there is a small airline that is going to start charging passengers to use overhead bins. This according to the Express. It's not one of the major airlines, but it's a $17 fee and it'll apply to carry-on bags starting in February. Overhead bags may weigh up to 22 pounds. Now, a purse, a laptop, or a small backpack can still stay under the seat in front of you at no charge. Yep, it was bound to happen.
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0: 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Frankie
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Wake up and win 180 bucks tomorrow morning. 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
1: 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Hi, this is Jocelyn. 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

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And we play even more awesome 80s on the Awesome 80s Weekends and the 80s at 8 every weeknight. Northeast PA's Magic 93.